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0: 1977.
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0: 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Taco's maken in Mexico.
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Back in the old days, tight like a fight, used to hang with the devil in the broad daylight. We had him root, I walk him bound, till we had him root, we're kind of falling out. Showed me the low, he showed me the down, called it the happy low down. We used to rock some tunes.

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When your rooster crows at the break of dawn, look out your window and I'll be gone. 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
1: De tijdloze live.
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1: Oh Lord, won't you buy me a Mercedes Benz? 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Dialing for dollars is trying to find me. 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
2: 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We're going to dance. We're going to dance. And have some.

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1: Baby, will you eat that there snack cracker in your special outfit for me?